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4: Lows level off around 46 tonight under clear skies. Lots of sunshine outside again tomorrow. Daytime highs approaching 76. That's your updated forecast from Shaw Local Radio. Right now, 66.
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2: Lows level off around 46 tonight under clear skies. Lots of sunshine outside again tomorrow. Daytime highs approaching 76. That's your updated forecast from Shaw Local Radio. Right now, 66.
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0: Here's your Walls 102 weather.
2: Lows level off around 46 tonight under clear skies. Lots of sunshine outside again tomorrow. Daytime highs approaching 76. That's your updated forecast from Shaw Local Radio. Right now, 66.
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3: Lows of love around 46. Tonight, under clear skies. Lots of sunshine outside again. Tomorrow, daytime highs approaching 76. That's your updated forecast from Shaw Local Radio. Right now, 66.
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He's a ranch hand in a pinch, man. 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
2: Off around 46 tonight under clear skies. Lots of sunshine outside again tomorrow. Daytime highs approaching 76. That's your updated forecast from Shaw Local Radio. Right now, 66.
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Here's a public safety announcement for all of you driving in the Illinois Valley. 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
3: 47 overnight under clear skies. Lots of sunshine outside again Tuesday. High temperatures reach up to 75. That's your updated forecast from Shaw Local Radio. Currently, it's 53 degrees.
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0: Here's your Walls 102 weather.
2: 47 overnight under clear skies. Lots of sunshine outside again Tuesday. High temperatures reach up to 75. That's your updated forecast from Shaw Local Radio. Currently, it's 52 degrees.
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He's a ranch hand in a pinch, man. 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
2: 47 overnight under clear skies. Lots of sunshine outside again Tuesday. High temperatures reach up to 75. That's your updated forecast from Shaw Local Radio. Currently, it's 52 degrees.
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6: Clear skies overnight with a low of 43. Bright sunshine expected again Tuesday. High temperatures reach up to 76. That's your updated forecast from Shaw Local Radio. Right now, 51.
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1: Clear skies overnight with a low of 43. Bright sunshine expected again Tuesday. High temperatures reach up to 76. That's your updated forecast from Shaw Local Radio. 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
5: Here's your Walls 102 weather.
6: Clear skies overnight with a low of 43. Bright sunshine expected again Tuesday. High temperatures reach up to 76. That's your updated forecast from Shaw Local Radio. Right now, 51.
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2: A man accused of setting fire to the Kentucky Fried Chicken in LaSalle is going to prison for 12 years. 34-year-old Raymond E. McHugh of Byron, also listed as having an Oregon address, appeared Thursday in LaSalle County Circuit Court and pleaded guilty to three felony charges, closing a pair of separate cases. First, McHugh pleaded guilty to two counts of aggravated battery and accepted a pair of seven-year sentences. Then McHugh pled guilty to arson, a Class 2 felony carrying an extended 3 to 14 years in prison, and took 12 years. All prison terms will run concurrently, and he is eligible for day-for-day good time. McHugh declined to address LaSalle County Circuit Judge Michelle A. Vescogne before sentencing. He was immediately taken into custody to await transport to the Illinois Department of Corrections. LaSalle County prosecutors charged him with battery after Peru police officers broke up a May 2, 2024 fight and after authorities said McHugh assaulted his arresting officers. LaSalle police, however, already had him under investigation for a fire set 2 years prior. On June 28, 2022, firefighters were dispatched to a destructive blaze at the KFC restaurant at 145 3rd Street. Investigators determined the fire was intentional. Set. An accelerant could be smelled in the charred remains, and police found the safe had been opened and the cash removed. McHugh, a former employee, was developed as a suspect. Surveillance showed an individual running from the scene. Police conducted a lengthy analysis that included visual surveillance and using cellular telephone records to disprove McHugh's alibi. And the Illinois Valley Crop Walk for Hunger was held Sunday, September 27th in LaSalle, bringing together walkers from area churches in a united effort to help fight hunger locally and around the world. This year's walk included 25 participants representing five local churches who together raised $2,685 through donations and sponsorships. That's a look at your headlines with Shaw Local, your most trusted local source.
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Jason Aldean, his newest single called Anytime Soon here on Walls 102 and online, walls102.com. I'm Danny. Good morning. 6:13 on a Tuesday, the 6th of October, sitting at 46 degrees currently and fair skies. Could be sunny and a high of 76. Another beautiful day here in the Illinois Valley with lots of fun stuff to do. Got a rundown of your local events for you with our local events calendar, which you can find right there on our homepage. Got details of what's going on throughout the community and also right here on Walls 102. Details on that on the way next. Luke Bryan going to help wake us up this morning. It's country and she knows it right here on Walls 102. Good morning.

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0: 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I'm Danny. Good morning. 6:20 on a Tuesday, the 6th of October. We are sitting at about 44 degrees currently in fair skies. Beautiful day ahead of us. Sunshine and a high of 76. So get out there and enjoy it. Oh, fighting off a yawn this morning. Oh, I am sleepy. It was like that perfect cold morning where you didn't want to get out of bed. I still don't want to get out of bed, even though I'm not in it anymore. You know, sometimes I feel like my bed is the hardest goodbye and easiest hello of the day. Anyways, let's talk about local events. What's going on right here in the Illinois Valley today as we stroll into tomorrow? Let's see here at noon, 12 o'clock today, IVCC Ottawa Center. They're going to be hosting a Greater Ottawa Networking Group. So head on out there and network and meet some people and get to know what's going on in Ottawa. We got Chicks with Sticks and Roosters, too. That's going to be tomorrow at 6 o'clock. There's going to be a Princeton VFW meeting tomorrow at 6 o'clock as well out at the American Legion Post, and a lot of fun stuff going on throughout the Illinois Valley. And also, we've got a lot of fun stuff over on our website, a bunch of stuff going on, including our winter coat drive, our coats for kids, and it's brought to you by some amazing local sponsors, including Eureka Savings Bank, Town & Country Services, State Farm agent Jessica Strauch, the law offices of Peter F. Aracuti, and a lifetime of smiles. So as the weather's starting to get cooler, as we can see this morning, we want to make sure that we're keeping the kiddos in the Illinois Valley warm this winter. So now through the 30th, we're collecting gently used or new coats, hats, gloves, scarves, all the stuff to help bundle us up to help local families in need. So drop-off locations are all at those sponsor locations. 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

Feeling like a pretty great start to the day so far. We're seeing sunshine and 76, a beautiful day ahead of us. 47 degrees currently and fair skies, and it's a beautiful day to just get to getting. It's also a beautiful day to know that you've got a chance to win yourself some concert tickets and to have some plans this Friday night out at the Allstate Arena in Rosemont to see Zach Top live in concert with his Cold Beer and Country Music Tour. I've got a pair of tickets for you to win for this concert. They're win them, get them, and go. I'm going to be giving them to you via email, so make sure you have a valid email to win these. But tomorrow morning, I've got a chance for you to win these tickets to go see Zach Top live at the Allstate Arena in Rosemont. And opening act will be Marty and his Fabulous Superlatives. And Zach Top has done pretty awesome the past couple of years, including winning an ACM for award for New Male Artist of the Year 2025, CMA Award for New Artist of the Year in 2025, and this past year for 2026 at the 68th Grammys. He won a Grammy for Best Traditional Country Album for Ain't In It For My Health. So he's doing pretty darn good for his career, and I think he's great. If you haven't followed him on my social media, I highly recommend it. But I've got your chance to win a pair of tickets to the show first thing tomorrow morning, and you could be having plans of this Friday night, this weekend, to go see some live music, see Zach Top in concert. Here he is this morning with Good Times and Tan Lines on Wolves 102.

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6: The man accused of setting fire to the Kentucky Fried Chicken in LaSalle is going to prison for 12 years. 34-year-old Raymond E. McHugh of Byron, also listed as having an Oregon address, appeared Thursday in LaSalle County Circuit Court and pleaded guilty to three felony charges, closing a pair of separate cases. First, McHugh pleaded guilty to two counts of aggravated battery and accepted a pair of seven-year sentences. Then McHugh pled guilty to arson, a Class 2 felony carrying an extended 3 to 14 years in prison, and took 12 years. All prison terms will run concurrently, and he is eligible for day-for-day good time.

0: Hugh declined to address LaSalle County Circuit Judge Michelle A. Vescogne before sentencing. He was immediately taken into custody to await transport to the Illinois Department of Corrections. LaSalle County prosecutors charged him with battery after Peru police officers broke up a May 2nd, 2024 fight and after authorities said McHugh assaulted his arresting officers. LaSalle police, however, already had him under investigation for a fire set 2 years prior. On June 28, 2022, firefighters were dispatched to a destructive blaze at the KFC restaurant at 145 3rd Street. Investigators determined the fire was intentionally set, an accelerant could be smelled in the charred remains, and police found the safe had been opened and the cash removed. McHugh, a former employee, was developed as a suspect. Surveillance showed an individual running from the scene. Police conducted a lengthy analysis that included visual surveillance and using cellular telephone records to disprove McHugh's alibi. And the Illinois Valley Crop Walk for Hunger was held Sunday, September 27th in LaSalle, bringing together walkers from area churches in a united effort to help fight hunger locally and around the world. This year's walk included 25 participants representing five local churches who together raised $2,685 through donations and sponsorships. That's a look at your headlines with Shaw Local, your most trusted local source.
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6: High temperatures reach up to 76. Today, under clear skies, lows level off around 55. Tonight, mainly clear. That's your updated forecast from Shaw Local Radio. Currently, it's 49 degrees.
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1: The data contained in the latest Hogs and Pigs report confirm what futures have been signaling for months. The smaller breeding herd has not translated into significantly tighter pork supplies. I'm Jim Henry, the editor of Agri-News. The U.S. Department of Agriculture's September Hogs and Pigs report showed a smaller U.S. hog herd, with total inventories near 74.3 million head, about 2% below a year ago, while the breeding herd remains historically tight. Heavier market weights and improved productivity continue to offset a smaller hog inventory. At the same time, export demand is becoming less reliable. Competition from Brazil, Canada, and Europe is growing, while key markets like Mexico and South Korea are showing signs of slower demand growth. For now, positive margins are giving hog farmers little reason to aggressively liquidate herds, but that support could become less certain if feed costs continue to climb and hog prices continue to erode. The University of Illinois Farm Doc Analysis estimates average swine feed costs could rise nearly 10% in 2027 compared with 2026. Assuming current grain price projections hold. Heading into the new year, demand is positioned to play a much larger role in determining market direction than herd size alone. This has been your Agri-News Agri-Minute. To learn more, go to agrinews-pubs.com.
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2: Walls 102 weather.
7: High temperatures reach up to 76. Today, under clear skies, lows level off around 55. Tonight, mainly clear. That's your updated forecast from Shaw Local Radio. Currently, it's 49 degrees.
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1: He's a ranch hand in a pinch, man. 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
2: I'm Charlene Bielema, and this is your Shaw Local News Update. The Ottawa Concert Association's 2026 Fall Concert Series continues at 7 p.m. Saturday, October 24th at Central Intermediate School when Ireland's greatest showman, David Shannon, performs. Shannon grew up in Ireland and has been singing professionally for more than 25 years. He is known for his engaging performance style and ability to cross multiple musical genres. His performance will include Broadway tunes, pop standards, and Irish favorites. For ticket information, call 815-228-6474. And the Illinois Valley Crop Walk for Hunger was held Sunday, September 27th in LaSalle, bringing together walkers from area churches in a united effort to help fight hunger locally and around the world. This year's walk included 25 participants representing five local churches who together raised $2,685 through donations and sponsorships. 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

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I'm Danny. Good morning. It is 7:15 on a Tuesday. 44 degrees currently in fair skies. Got a full look at that Walls 102 weather forecast for you on the way. And coming up next hour, I've got a chance for you to win some wristbands to enjoy some spooky seasons. Yes, Bureau County Fair has got their Nightmare Haunted Attraction, and I've got a four-pack of wristbands to give away this morning. 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So Bureau County Fair Nightmare Haunted Attraction four wristband pack could be yours. 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
2: Good morning, sports fans. Now let's take a look at yesterday's results. In golf news, it was high school sectionals yesterday. Hall's Noah Blim and Joseph Perez, St. Bede's Grady Muller, Bureau Valley's Chase Steyer, and Fieldcrest's Carter Senko all qualified for the Class 1A State Golf Tournament. Ottawa's Briar Harris qualified in Class 2A. In girls' golf, Seneca's Piper Stenzel shot an 86 to place 9th individually and secure a spot in this weekend's state finals at Red Tail Run Golf Course in Decatur. In boys' soccer, the LaSalle Peru boys' soccer team was extended to a penalty shootout for the second time in Interstate 8 conference play Monday, coming out on the short end of a 4-3 count to visiting Rochelle after the teams played to a 1-1 stalemate at the LP Sports Complex. Mendota and Streeter went 1-1. The Trojans and Bulldogs played to a draw in Mendota. Serena beat Earlville 7-1. IMSA beat DePue Hall 2-0. And Bloomington Central Catholic beat St. Bede 9-0. In girls volleyball news, Bureau Valley defeated Stark County in two sets. IVC defeated Princeton in two sets. Brimfield beat Henry Sinachwine in three sets. Marquette beat Fieldcrest in two. Sominock defeated Earlville in two. And Leland beat DePue in two straight sets. That's a look at your local sports. For more, make sure to check out ShawLocal.com. 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
4: High temperatures reach up to 76. Today, under clear skies, lows level off around 55. Tonight, mainly clear. That's your updated forecast from Shaw Local Radio. Currently, it's 49 degrees.
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I'm Danny. Good morning. 7:32 on a Tuesday, 44 degrees currently in fair skies. Full look at that Walls 102 weather forecast is on the way. And coming up this weekend, we're going to be out broadcasting live on Saturday at the law offices of Peter F. Farrakuti's Out of the Darkness Walk in honor of AFSP, American Foundation for Suicide Prevention. It's going to be out at the Jordan Block in Ottawa, this Out of the Darkness Walk. We'll be broadcasting live from 11 until 1. And this walk is to help bring hope and just to bring people together across the country to raise awareness alongside funds for suicide prevention, because every dollar raised right here in the Illinois Valley goes directly towards research and educational programs in our schools, workplaces, and our communities. So if you want to get involved, get a team together, or just learn more about it, you can visit afsp.org/LaSalle County for more information. And you can pop out this Saturday. We'll be out at the Jordan Block in Ottawa, 11 until 1 for the law offices of Peter F. Farrakuti's Out of the Darkness Walk right here on Walls 102. Keep it going here on a Tuesday. Taylor Swift, I Knew It, I Knew Ya on Walls 102.

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1: Here's your Walls 102 weather.
2: High temperatures reach up to 76. Today, under clear skies, lows level off around 55. Tonight, mainly clear. That's your updated forecast from Shaw Local Radio. Right now, 48.
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That was your A Lifetime of Smiles, Dr. Evan Rowe, Country Throwback. That song was released January of 2019 as the first single from Young's eighth studio album, Famous Friends. It was originally intended to be on the title track, but the album's release was delayed due to the COVID-19 pandemic, leading to it being retitled to Famous Friends. Young co-wrote the track alongside Corey Crowder and Carrie Barlow, and the song went to number 5 on the U.S. Country Airplay and number 10 on the U.S. Hot Country Songs chart, and respectfully landed number 54 spot on the U.S. Billboard Hot 100. We've got more country music on the way. We've got some Sam Hunt. We've got some Dylan Schneider. But right now, Dustin Lynch. We're easy to love this morning right here on Walls 102 and online at walls102.com.

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2: Oglesby police recovered a stolen vehicle and referred charges against three individuals to the LaSalle County State's Attorney's Office. In a Friday news release, Oglesby police said officers were dispatched around 3:20 p.m. Wednesday to a location on Hickory Avenue for a report of a vehicle that was stolen out of a garage. After a brief investigation, the stolen vehicle was recovered west of Tonica in a rural farm field. An investigation into a suspicious vehicle seen in the area of Hickory Avenue led officers to a residence in rural Seneca. On Thursday, Oglesby police arrested McGuire J. Johnson, Caleb G. Graham, and Royanne E. Reddy for theft at their rural Seneca address. Preliminary charges include possession of a stolen vehicle and residential burglary. In addition, Graham and Johnson were charged with driving offenses. The Oglesby Police Department's investigation was helped greatly by manpower and information provided by deputies of the LaSalle County Sheriff's Office, police said. And October is Breast Cancer Awareness Month, and LaSalle County is offering free screenings for breast and cervical cancer. Breast cancer is the most common cancer diagnosed in women other than skin cancer and is the second leading cause of cancer deaths among women in the United States, according to a news release. About 1 in 8 American women will be diagnosed in their lifetime. Roughly 280,000 new invasive cases are diagnosed each year. Most women survive if it's caught and treated early, but access to screening is not equal. Low-income women and women without insurance die from breast and cervical cancer at higher rates, largely because they don't receive regular mammograms and pap smears. Without routine screening, cancers go undetected until later stages, when treatment is more difficult and survival is less likely. The LaSalle County Health Department, through the Illinois Breast and Cervical Cancer Program, offers free mammograms and pap smears to women who qualify, and assistance with deductibles for those who are insured. Women may qualify if they are a LaSalle or Grundy County resident between the ages of 21 and 64. For more information or to schedule a screening, call 815-433-3366. That's a look at your headlines with Shaw Local, your most trusted local source.
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Going to be a high of 76 and sunshine. A beautiful day here in the Illinois Valley. 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And you can get out and enjoy spooky season as well, because there's plenty of spooky things to be doing right here at home, including out at the Bureau County Fairgrounds in Princeton. They've got their Nightmare Haunted Attraction that's been providing scares to our community for 20 years now. 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
7: Sunny skies today with daytime highs approaching 76. Mainly clear skies tonight, lows level off around 55. That's your updated forecast from Shaw Local Radio. Right now, 49.
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0: Walls 102. Good morning. I'm Danny. Who am I chatting with?
1: Hi, my name's Heather.
0: Hi, Heather. How are you?
1: I'm good. How are you?
0: Not too shabby. Got any big plans coming up this weekend or any weekend in October?
1: Not really, but I'd love to win the ticket.
0: Well, I would love to give them to you. You're lucky caller number two this morning, Heather.
1: Oh, my gosh. Thank you so much. I'm excited.
0: You are so welcome. You're winning a four-pack of wristbands out to the Bureau County Fair Nightmare Haunted Attractions out at the fairgrounds in Princeton. Have you ever been out there before?
1: I have been, but it's been years, so I'm totally looking forward to it, and I never won anything, so thank you.
0: Oh, what a fun day. I'm glad we could be a part of it. Thank you so much for listening and call this morning, Heather. You're the big winner. Stay on the line for me, okay?
1: Thank you so much.
0: Nightmare Haunted Attraction has been providing scares here to the Illinois Valley out at the Bureau County Fairgrounds for 20 years. Tickets are just $20, and if you want some more information or to purchase yourself some tickets, you can do so over at BureauCountyFair.com here on Walls 102.

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I'm Danny. Good morning. 47 in fair skies, high is 76, and sunshine, nothing but it today. A beautiful day here in the Illinois Valley, so I hope you're able to get out there and enjoy it. And let's see here. Tomorrow morning, I have got a chance for you to win tickets to go see Zach Top this Friday night at the Allstate Arena in Rosemont. Zach Top with his singles I Never Lie, South of Sanity, Good Times and Tan Lines. He has just got hit after hit after hit, and you've got a chance to go see him live in concert this Friday night. Have some fun and enjoy yourself some live music. Zach Top concert tickets are going to be available first thing tomorrow morning during my show for your chance to play and win. Here he is this morning with South of Sanity on Walls 102.

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5: Sunny skies today with daytime highs approaching 76. Mainly clear skies tonight, lows level off around 55. That's your updated forecast from Shaw Local Radio. Right now, 49.
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Riley Green, Think As You Drunk, right here on Walls 102 and online at walls102.com. I'm Danny. Good morning. 9:05 on a Tuesday here on Walls 102, and we are sitting at currently 57 degrees so far in fair skies. High is 76, sunshine, nothing but it. Beautiful day in the Illinois Valley. Or as my daddy always said, it's another beautiful day in paradise, and that it is. It's just a mindset, but also it's super nice outside, so get out there and enjoy it. Let's see here. Looks like there's going to be more Dolly Parton tribute specials still airing throughout this month of October, and CMA's Dolly Parton tribute special is going to be including some big namers, and it's going to be airing on ABC and Disney Plus coming up on Wednesday the 21st. Find out more details about it and who's going to be a part of it all on the way. Palmer Lee right now has Got New Better here on Walls 102.

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I'm Danny. Good morning. It is 9:16 on a Tuesday, the 6th of October, sitting about 58 degrees and sunny skies. A beautiful kickoff to the work day here in the Illinois Valley. And there's going to be CMA putting on a Dolly Parton tribute special. And it's going to be on ABC and Disney Plus on Wednesday, the 21st. And it's going to include performances from some big namers. Now, the CMA Association announced this upcoming two-hour tribute special in honor of Dolly. It's going to be called I Will Always Love You, A Celebration of Dolly Parton. And I tell you what, the lineup is stacked up. Performances by Ashley McBride, Carly Pierce, Carrie Underwood, Darius Rucker, Ella Langley, Kelsey Ballerini, Zach Brown, Vince Gill, Reba, Lady A, Lainey Wilson, Kristen Bell, Kristen Chenoweth, Luke Nelson, Amy Grant, and Kimberly Williams Paisley are also going to be appearing as special guests, and Brad Paisley. It's going to be airing live from Belmont University in Nashville on Wednesday the 21st, again on ABC and Disney Plus. And proceeds from this event will go to Dolly's Imagination Library, and it is going to be a fantastic tribute. I already know it, especially with all the stars that are a part of it. And Brad Paisley is one of those, and his wife are going to be in attendance and helping host and perform. Here he is with Dolly, When I Get Where I'm Going, right here on Walls 102.

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0: 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With a drawing table, 8 cabinet door samples, and some Formica color chips, now we're proud to say that we have one of the largest, most complete kitchen and bath showrooms in Illinois and beyond. 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
2: Sunny skies today with daytime highs approaching 76. Mainly clear skies tonight, lows level off around 55. That's your updated forecast from Shaw Local Radio. Right now, it's 54 degrees.
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0: the way they'd assume he'd be coming back, and then he never does. Dun, dun, dun. All right, it's unclear how many times he's pulled off this scheme, but multiple establishments have already come forward. So he's really pushing his luck. He's about to get caught, and they're so close to catching him. They're fixing to make an arrest here in the next couple of weeks. But interesting concept. I mean, I give him props for that, but this guy's been dining and dashing in Florida, and he's been doing the same thing, sitting at a bar while doing a crossword puzzle, orders a bunch of beers, runs up a tab, and then walks out without paying because they think he's coming back because he leaves all of his stuff there on the bar, and then he never does. And he's going to get caught. They're about close to catching him. It's your Mr. Sparkle Auto Spa Dumb Criminal of the Day story here on Walls 102.
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10: Sunny skies today with daytime highs approaching 76. Mainly clear skies tonight, lows level off around 55. That's your updated forecast from Shaw Local Radio. Currently, it's 58 degrees.
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0: Zach John King here on Wall to Wall Country. It's Walls 102. Zane here, checking in with you, enjoying my Tuesday morning. So far, at least. It's been pretty good. Sunny skies, barely a cloud in the sky. Beautiful high of 76 today with a little bit of a breeze. We're getting closer and closer to that fall weather, folks. Eventually, the highs aren't going to be breaking anything higher than 65, and that'll be my time to shine. But before we get to any of that, we still got to survive this week, and that means surviving the rest of the day today. We're going to take it one step at a time, getting you closer to your lunch break. Keep it right here. 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

Co. Wetzel here on Walls 102 with Hurts Like You. Got you some more great music on the way in just a little bit to get you through your day. And, of course, a little something to get us through our day coming up in just a little bit. Our holidays of the day. What do we have to celebrate? We got a few different options here for you that sound like they'll be just good enough to get you through. But one of them, it's a little bit weird. I didn't even know it existed. But we'll get to that in a bit. I got Hardy up for you right now with Truck Bed here on Walls 102.

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0: Kane Brown, Walls 102, Zane here back again, getting into your holidays of the day. Got quite a few options lined up and ready to go for you here. We've got, starting off, National Coaches Day. Now, they're doing a lot of hard work out there, especially the football coaches, volleyball coaches, all the in-season sports, getting themselves ready to go for the rest of the season. I mean, some schools around here already getting ready for the postseason, so that's plenty of good news, and you can thank those coaches for making it happen. Of course, we've also got a few other things, like a little bit of health consciousness with National Fruit at Work Day. Bring an apple in your lunch. Why not? We've also got National Noodle Day, and one that I didn't even know existed until just like 5 minutes ago. National Orange Wine Day. I thought there was only red and white. Are you telling me we're supposed to mix these together and get a completely separate color? I'm good. I mean, one or the other is good enough for me. I don't even drink wine like that, but I'm good on one or the other. I don't need both at one time. I got you some more music coming up. It's Walls 102.
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1: Here's your Walls 102 weather.
7: Ample sunshine expected today, with daytime highs approaching 76. Mainly clear skies tonight, lows dip down to about 55. That's your updated forecast from Shaw Local Radio. Right now, 60.
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0: Preston Cooper here on Wall to Wall Country. It's Walls 102. Zane here checking in with you and reminding you that we've got a lot of giveaways on the way for you. Danny already had one this morning for a four-pack of wristbands to a local Halloween attraction. But if you're feeling like some Zach Top is more your speed, we've got a great opportunity to win yourself some tickets for that tomorrow morning. I'll explain what's going on in just a little bit and how you've got the chance to sign up. It's Walls 102. Don't go anywhere.
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0: Megan Maroney, that's Medicine. Walls 102, Zane here, back again and getting you through the day with a little opportunity to get yourself ready for tomorrow morning. I wanted to warn you because Zach Topp is going to be coming around to the Allstate Arena up in Rosemont this Friday, October 9th, and we don't want you to miss him on his cold beer and country music tour. It only comes around once a year. Said, I believe he didn't even come back around the last time he was running the Cold Beer and Country Music Tour. This is, as far as I know, his first time in the area. So we got to welcome him in good. We've got a chance for you to win yourself a pair of tickets with Danny tomorrow morning. You just need to check in with her, and she'll give you the breakdown on the full giveaway. Maybe you just need to be a certain caller calling in for those tickets. Maybe she's going to have you answer some trivia questions. Maybe she's going to have you guess a song. I don't know what she's going to do, but I know for a fact she will have a pair of tickets for you to have a chance to win tomorrow morning, so don't miss out. More music coming up. It's Walls 102.
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6: Ample sunshine expected today with daytime highs approaching 76. Mainly clear skies. Tonight, lows dip down to about 55. That's your updated forecast from Shaw Local Radio. Currently, 62.
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0: John Morgan here on Wall to Wall Country. It's Walls 102. Zane here hanging out with you today at 11 o'clock on a Tuesday. We're making our way through the day about as well as we can. It's pretty nice out there. It's a little bit warm, high 76, and not a lot of cloud cover to be spoken for. But hey, the humidity's low. There's a breeze. It's a nice, slightly warm fall day. About the best you could ask for. Got you some great music on the way to make it even better. A little Luke Combs around the corner. It's Walls 102.
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1: Cody Johnson with one of his newer tracks, Horseback. Walls 102. Zane here, checking back in, giving you a little taste of what's on the local events calendar in just a few. I'm going to see what we can get you up to in the next few days. I might have some good options for you for the weekend for sure, but we'll see what's coming up over the week. I got a little Kane Brown for you up right now here on Wall to Wall Country. It's Walls 102.

0: Taylor Swift here on Wall to Wall Country. It's Walls 102. Zane here, back again, getting you through your local events calendar, taking a look at what we've got going on. Got a few different options coming up later this week. I think Thursday is going to be one of the big ones. There's a trunk or treat out at Hagler Park at 5 p.m. Go swing on by. Make sure you wear your costume and see how the Halloween season has been shaping up out there in LaSalle. That's going to be coming around here for their third annual once again, 5 to 7 p.m. out at Hagler Park, specifically in the pool parking lot and pavilion. On top of that, there's DIY Floral Pumpkins with Christie's Flower Farm. That's hosted a burger and sushi house in Ottawa at 5:30 on Thursday. And the Queen of Hearts drawing at the Chalet Sports Bar in Mendota, like usual, at 7 p.m. Looks like the Sunset Market coming back to Heritage Harbor over in Ottawa. That'll be happening again on Thursday. And it looks like Friday's got a whole lot of different options lined up, but including the Small Memories Winery and Meadery out in Ottawa hosting a fall paint and sip event. That'll be at 6 p.m. Still plenty more local events on that local events calendar, all waiting for you right there at walls102.com.
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2: Believe it or not, cold weather is right around the corner. 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
1: Here's your Walls 102 weather.
8: Ample sunshine expected today with daytime highs approaching 76. Mainly clear skies tonight, lows dip down to about 55. That's your updated forecast from Shaw Local Radio. Currently, it's 66 degrees.
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0: Laura Brina with Drinking Town here on Walls 102. And are you feeling a little bit spooky this year? Do you enjoy your haunted houses every time October rolls around? Well, if you think you have the courage to enter, the Insanity Haunted House is coming back to the Peru Mall. Over 10,000 square feet of pure terror. Danny's going to have a chance for you to win a 4-pack of tickets to go to the Insanity Haunted attraction out there in the mall. This Thursday is the giveaway. You'll get your 4-pack of tickets, and you can cash those in any Friday, Saturday, or Sunday till November 7th. It's already open right now. You can still get tickets over at insanityhh.com. You'll also get some information about special nights. They'll be doing special events, different times, and ticket prices if you don't get the chance to win that big 4-pack. But you're going to want to tune in with Danny this Thursday morning and have yourself a chance to win. 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
1: Walls 102 weather.
11: Ample sunshine expected today with daytime highs approaching 76. Mainly clear skies tonight, lows dip down to about 55. That's your updated forecast from Shaw Local Radio. Right now, it's 68 degrees.
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5: Bright sunshine expected this afternoon with daytime highs approaching 76. Mainly clear skies tonight, lows dip down to about 55. That's your updated forecast from Shaw Local Radio. Right now, it's 68 degrees.
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0: 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On a

Stella Lefty with Boston, it's Walls 102, and welcome one and all to the law offices of Peter F. Farrakuti Power Hour. That means we're giving you all the biggest news in the world of country music today. We've got one of the most recent songs here written by Lady A and recording just a week before Charles Kelly's cancer diagnosis. We'll talk a little bit about how it's keeping the band going throughout this time. Talk a little bit about what else could be planned for the Dolly Parton tribute, if you haven't got the chance to hear about that. And Tracy Lawrence talking about country stars in the 90s partying harder than rock stars. We'll talk about that in just a bit. Thomas Rhett up right now. It's Walls 102. After

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0: Jordan Davis here on Walls 102. Zane here in the law offices of Peter F. Ferracuti Power Hour. And Tracy Lawrence just recently was on his show interviewing a guest, and they decided to kind of flip the script and start asking him a few questions, specifically about how wild things used to be in 90s country music. The behind the scenes evidently was pretty crazy. I'll tell you a little bit of the stories behind that in just a bit. Don't go anywhere. It's Walls 102.
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Riley Green with Think Is You Drunk here on Walls 102. Zane here bringing you some news from Tracy Lawrence on his show, who he had a guest on that he was interviewing, and they kind of spun some questions back on him and asked him about what life was like behind the scenes of 90s country music. And Tracy Lawrence said evidently they used to party harder than rock stars. He said, before social media, we were wild. And I saw the documentary about the dirt they had on Motley Crue, and they didn't have crap on us. And later, he was asked a different question about the same kind of thing. And he was asked, hey, would you write a book about all the stuff that happened? He says, he says that when people ask him that, I gotta wait for a lot more people to die first. He's, of course, saying that as a joke, but he could theoretically end people's careers with some of the things that he witnessed back in the 90s. That is how crazy things got. I am terrified to learn what that could be about, but Tracy Lawrence needs to write his book soon. I'm not trying to instigate people to start dropping off, but I'm saying I need to hear these stories. John Party on the way. Walls 102.

0: Luke Combs, Wall-to-Wall Country, Walls 102. Zane here, stopping in to take a little bit of time to talk a little bit about the CMAs and their Dolly Parton tribute show that'll be coming out soon. I talked about it yesterday, I believe, but for those of you who didn't get the chance to see, live on October 21st down in Nashville, they'll be hosting a celebration of life for Dolly Parton and inviting a whole lot of great artists. Ashley McBride, Brad Paisley, Carly Pierce, Carrie Underwood, Darius Rucker, Ella Langley, Kelsey Ballerini, Lady A, Lainey Wilson, Lucas Nelson, Reba McEntire, many, many, many more, and even some celebrities that didn't have anything to do with country music and just respected Dolly Parton, like Kristen Bell, Kristen Chenoweth. Wow, just absolutely insane lineup to come out and just share their stories of Dolly and share their touching tributes to them. All the proceeds from this event evidently go to Dolly's Imagination Library, so at the very least, it's going to a good cause. I got you some more music coming up. It's Walls 102.
1: 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Alexis and her team would like to wish you a safe and happy Halloween.

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Jason Aldean here on Wall to Wall Country, Walls 102. Zane here stepping back in, taking a look at the news for the world of country music today. And recently, things have been pretty tough for the members of Lady A. Charles Kelly just recently diagnosed with cancer. Thanks to a new song that they actually only just recorded a week before the diagnosis, they're able to kind of keep finding some ways to push on through. Tell you a little bit about that in just a bit and my thoughts about the snippet of the song they recorded. We'll talk about that in a bit. Preston Cooper up right now, Walls 102.

0: Braden Hull here on Walls 102. Zane here, taking a little stop with the news on our law offices of Peter F. Ferracuti Power Hour. Lady A, recently dealing with a lot of struggles with Charles Kelly being diagnosed with a rare form of cancer. But they've said that the song that they just recently recorded about a week before learning about that diagnosis has kind of helped carry them through. It's a song called Bigger Picture. It's all about having the little instances in life that kick you around, knock you down, and just taking a second to stop, look back, and take a look at the bigger picture that you're not seeing, and how while things might not be good now, they can be good later. They've even said that God's timing in allowing this song to find us and the message behind it is truly carrying us right now, and we can't help but think some of y'all might need to hear it too. And they decided that they wanted to share that clip on their Instagram. It's a pretty good song from what I can hear so far. They just shared the acoustic version. I don't know if that's the original, how it's going to sound when they record the album, or if there's going to be some extra instrumentation there, but so far, beautiful music. I got you some more music on the way, in fact. Walls 102.
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1: Here's your Walls 102 weather.
5: Bright sunshine expected this afternoon with daytime highs approaching 76. Mainly clear skies tonight, lows dip down to about 55. That's your updated forecast from Shaw Local Radio. Currently 69.
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0: Morgan Wallen here on Walls 102. Zane here back again. It's finally the afternoon, already 1 o'clock, and we're just getting through the day about as quick as we can, taking it one step at a time, 1 hour at a time, and so far, it's been pretty good. I mean, the sun's out, it's got a nice little breeze, it's not too warm, about some of the most warm fall days you can ask for, just nice and chill. You don't have to wear jeans if you don't need to. You don't have to wear shorts if you don't want to. It's about perfect weather. I got you some great music on the way to compliment this good weather. It's Walls 102.
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Carson Bayer here on Wall to Wall Country, Walls 102. Zane here. Got some big news for you on a big event coming around to the area here. It's one that we've been doing for a long, long time. 56 years, in fact. It's going to be a great time. Not only is it going to be a chance for you to get some delicious food you can only get once a year here in the Illinois Valley, but it's also going to be a great opportunity to just go out and enjoy yourself on a beautiful sunny day. Stay right here and I'll tell you about it after some Nate Smith. Walls 102. Girl.

0: John Morgan here on Walls 102. Zane here bringing you some big news. The 56th annual Burgoo Festival right around the corner, folks. This Saturday and Sunday, the 10th and 11th, it's going to be happening out in Utica, one of the longest running and largest fall festivals in Northern Illinois. Back again. This is going to be happening, like I said, Saturday, 11 a.m. to 6 p.m. and Sunday, 9 a.m. to 5 p.m. So that's Sunday, 9 a.m. sharp is when they start serving up that Burgoo stew. If you want to get some of that delicious food, you're going to have to get out there early on Sunday, because they're just serving up what they can serve up, and once it's gone, it's gone. There's still plenty of good times to enjoy on both days, though. Like antique sellers, different crafts, live music, food vendors, more than 350 vendors total, in fact, showing off what they've got at this event. It's all a big fundraiser for the LaSalle County Historical Society, one of their largest of the year. So if you want to help out a local nonprofit that does a lot of great work, bringing little bits of history right to us, then you can go ahead and go enjoy yourself some Burgoo stew. More music coming up. 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
9: Bright sunshine expected this afternoon with daytime highs approaching 76. Mainly clear skies tonight, lows dip down to about 55. That's your updated forecast from Shaw Local Radio. Currently 71.
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0: Harper Grace here on Walls 102. Zane here, checking back in and getting you through your day. It's already about 1:30. Got you some big news when it comes to a potential giveaway you could win some tickets for. Stay right here and we'll talk about it. It's Walls 102.
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0: Rodney Atkins here on Walls 102. Zane here bringing you some big news. Zach Topp bringing his cold beer and country music tour to Illinois out at the Allstate Arena this Friday the 9th. Marty and his Fabulous Superlatives, the opening act. So if you want to see Zach Topp live right here in the state of Illinois, you're going to want to tune in with Danny tomorrow morning. She'll have your chance to win a pair of tickets. I wouldn't miss out on this if I was you. I got you some more music coming up. 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
6: Bright sunshine expected this afternoon with daytime highs approaching 76. Mainly clear skies. Tonight, lows dip down to about 55. That's your updated forecast from Shaw Local Radio. Right now, 72.
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0: Ella Langley here on Walls 102. Zane here, back again. 2 o'clock in the afternoon, getting you through one more hour before I gotta call it a night. Still got some great music on the way, though. Got you a little bit coming up from some of the titans of the industry and some up-and-comers still trying to make their way. All the best on the way in just a bit. Walls 102. 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

Got you a little bit of Jet Jurgensmeyer here on Wall to Wall Country. It's Walls 102. Zane here back again. Getting a little look here at some more events coming up in the next few days. And we've got one that's actually going to do a lot of great work to help people here in the community that are going through a tough time. Stay right here and we'll talk about it. It's Walls 102.

0: Stella Lefty, that's Boston here on Walls 102. Zane here, and I've got a little bit of news of an event coming up this Saturday that's going to help a lot of people here in the area that are going through tough times. It's the Out of the Darkness Walk, brought to you by the law offices of Peter F. Farracuti for our local rendition of this event. 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So if you'd like to help out on this event, you can go take the walk. And Danny is going to be broadcasting live out at the Jordan Block in Ottawa from 11 a.m. to 1 during the Out of the Darkness Walk, so that we can show our support in our own way as well. 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
3: Here's your Walls 102 weather.
4: Bright sunshine expected this afternoon with daytime highs approaching 76. Mainly clear skies. Tonight, lows dip down to about 55. That's your updated forecast from Shaw Local Radio. Right now, 72.
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0: Hudson Westbrook. It's Walls 102. Zane here, hanging back in with you. It's 2 o'clock in the afternoon, and I got some more big news. If you've been wanting to try and win some tickets to go and enjoy some spooky events, this Halloween season is not one to miss. 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

0: Mitchell Tenpenny, it's Walls 102. Zane here, sending it home for the evening. 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
1: Walls 102 weather.
6: Bright sunshine expected this afternoon with daytime highs approaching 76. Mainly clear skies tonight, lows dip down to about 55. That's your updated forecast from Shaw Local Radio. Currently 73.
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Taylor Swift here on Wall to Wall Country, Walls 102. It's Connor filling in for Annie. Welcome to the middays. Yeah, we're cruising through a Tuesday afternoon. Nate Smith kicking things off for us after midnight, well, after 3 p.m. here on Walls 102.

0: the band Perry with Psychological here on Wall-to-Wall Country Walls 102. Hey, good afternoon. It's Connor with you, cruising through a beautiful Tuesday afternoon. Hope your week is getting off all right. Hey, you know what? It's spooky season, so we're going to be talking about all sorts of fall events here on the show today. Plus, of course, playing all of your favorite country hits. And later on, stay tuned for your Daily Dose Uplift, the seventh inning stretch. You know the rest. It's all right here on Wall-to-Wall Country, Walls 102.
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4: Walls 102 weather brought to you by Steinberg's Furniture, located on Route 6 on the west end of Peru.
5: Ample sunshine expected this afternoon with daytime highs approaching 76. Clear skies again tonight, lows level off around 56. That's your updated forecast from Shaw Local Radio. Currently, it's 75 degrees.
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He's a ranch hand in a pinch, man. 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'Cause she's a gold digger with a quick trigger. 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

0: Old Dominion coming home here on Wall-to-Wall Country Walls 102. It's Connor with you here on your Tuesday. And, hey, Zach Tomp will be live at the Allstate Arena in Rosemont Friday, easy for me to say, October 9th, with opening act Marty and his Fabulous Superlatives and his Cold Beer and Country Music Tour. Danny has your chance to win a pair of tickets to the show tomorrow morning. Yeah, tune in for that. It's Zach Tomp. We got concert tickets to give away with Danny in the morning here on Walls 102.
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0: It's Kevin Powers. Move on here on Wall to Wall Country, Walls 102. It's Connor with you here on your Tuesday. And as the weather cools, let's help keep kids in the Illinois Valley warm this winter. 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
7: Ample sunshine expected this afternoon with daytime highs approaching 76. Clear skies again tonight, lows level off around 56. That's your updated forecast from Shaw Local Radio. Currently, it's 75 degrees.
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Connor with you here on your Tuesday. Welcome to the 4 o'clock hour. Let's keep things cruising here. It's Stephen Wilson next with Gary on Walls 102.

0: Morgan Wallen, I Got Better here on Wall to Wall Country Walls 102. It's Connor with you here on a Tuesday, and it's a beautiful Tuesday in the month of October. And, you know, baseball season is wrapping up here, but things are getting hotter than ever. I'll be checking in with your Mr. Sparkle Auto Spa 7th inning stretch coming up in just a bit here on Wall to Wall Country, Walls 102.
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8: Here's your Walls 102 weather.
9: Lows around 56 tonight under clear skies. Highs level off around 80 tomorrow. Mainly clear tomorrow night. Lows around 52. That's your updated forecast from Shaw Local Radio. Currently, it's 76 degrees.
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0: It's Luke Bryan, Love You, Miss You, Mean It, here on Wall-to-Wall Country, Walls 102. And now it's time for your Mr. Sparkle Auto Spa 7th inning stretch. Yeah, checking in with the world of baseball. And you know what? If you're an MLB fan, and it's an exciting time of year. And you know what? If you're a Chicago sports fan, it's an exciting time of year. Last night, we had Game 2 in the Division Series between the Guardians and the White Sox. White Sox beat the Guardians 4-3. And between the Rays and the Yankees, well, the Rays took care of it, beating the Yanks 5-2. Coming up today at 5 o'clock, Braves and Dodgers. Then at 8:30, Padres and Brewers. You can watch both of those games on FS1. That is Game 3 in the Division Series. Yeah, that is a look at the world of baseball for the Mr. Sparkle Auto Spa 7th inning stretch. Thanks for checking that out with me here on Wall-to-Wall Country, Walls 102.
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6: Lows around 56 tonight under clear skies. Highs level off around 80 tomorrow. Mainly clear tomorrow night. Lows around 52. That's your updated forecast from Shaw Local Radio. Currently, it's 76 degrees.
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0: It's Joe Nichols with St. Olivia here on Wall to Wall Country, Walls 102. Connor with you on a Tuesday. And coming up at 5 o'clock, we're going to have your country roundup brought to you by SGKR Injury Attorneys, counting you down through the top five songs in country music at the top of the hour. That's coming up on Wall to Wall Country, Walls 102.
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0: 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On its

Still a lefty with Boston here on Walls 102. It's wall-to-wall country, and right now we're in the midst of the country roundup brought to you by SGK, our injury attorneys. Coming in at number one, it was Chris Jansen. That was Stella Lefty with Boston. A song about her boyfriend, another country artist, Vincent Mason. Coming up, hey, we got Vincent Mason. It's Wish You Well next on Wall-to-Wall Country, Walls 102.

0: Max McNown, Better Me For You, here on Wall-to-Wall Country, Walls 102. He's rounding out our country roundup, the top five songs in country music, brought to you by SGKR Injury Attorneys. And you might know that song by a different name. The song's title was altered late on thanks to TikTok. As McNown began teasing clips of the chorus on the app, people started associating the song with the lyric Brown Eyes. Eventually, they added it to the title in parentheses to make it easier to find. Yeah, I guess that's the nominative power of TikTok there for you. Thanks to SGKR Injury Attorneys for sponsoring the Country Roundup here at the top of the 5 o'clock hour. Coming up, we got more country hits for you to go here. Dylan Scott, Chris Young on the way in just a sec, and more on the way after that here on Wall-to-Wall Country, Walls 102.
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4: Lows around 56 tonight under clear skies. Highs level off around 80 tomorrow. Mainly clear tomorrow night. Lows around 52. That's your updated forecast from Shaw Local Radio. Currently, it's 75 degrees.
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0: Jelly Roll and Lainey Wilson here on Wall to Wall Country Walls 102. It's Connor with you on your Tuesday. And coming up in just a sec, it'll be time for your daily dose of uplift. That's right. 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

0: Slow Cash here on Wall to Wall Country, Walls 102. It's Connor with you, and now it's time for a daily dose of uplift brought to you by the Law Offices, Peter F. Faracuti, bringing you just some good news here on a Tuesday. How about this? New York City's new click-to-cancel rule just went into effect. Here's how it works. The law says that it has to be as easy to cancel a subscription as it is to sign up for one. Under the rule, businesses must clearly disclose pricing, billing schedules, and cancellation options before customers agree to a subscription. Companies also have to let people cancel using the same method they use to sign up. So online signups can no longer require a phone call to cancel. You know what? I think anything that results in us getting scammed less is good news. Yeah, good for the city of New York. Coming up, more of your favorite country hits here. 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It's the All Request Hour. 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
1: Here's your Walls 102 weather.
11: Lows around 56 tonight under clear skies. Highs level off around 80 tomorrow. Mainly clear tomorrow night, lows around 52. That's your updated forecast from Shaw Local Radio. Currently, it's 75 degrees.
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Luke Bryan, Country and She Knows It, here on Wall to Wall Country, Walls 102. It's Connor with you on a Tuesday, and we are cruising on through 6 o'clock this hour. 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

0: Jordan Davis, bar none, as requested by Danielle here on Wall to Wall Country, Walls 102. It's Connor with you during the Illinois Valley Auto Group All Request Hour here. 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
6: Lows of a low around 56. Tonight, under clear skies, mainly clear skies. Tomorrow, high temperatures reach up to 80. That's your updated forecast from Shaw Local Radio. Currently, it's 75 degrees.
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0: Chris Young, as requested by Dylan out there in LaSalle. Thanks for requesting that one here. Keep your requests coming. 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

0: Blake Whiten, Ben on that here on Wall to Wall Country, Walls 102. It's Connor with you on your Tuesday. Thanks for joining me here with our time together. But that's going to do it. I'm getting on out of here. Thank you for sending in your requests for the Illinois Valley Auto Group All Request Hour. I'm getting out of here, though. Take care of yourself. Take care of one another. Practice kindness. And remember, I'm Connor. You're not. Peace.
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1: Here's your Walls 102 weather.
2: Lows of aloft around 56. Tonight, under clear skies, mainly clear skies. Tomorrow, high temperatures reach up to 80. That's your updated forecast from Shaw Local Radio. Currently, it's 74 degrees.
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